0: Time now for the movie quote of the day. This one is for you, Heidi, from 1974. I know it was you, Fredo.
1: Oh, that would be the Godfather.
0: Yeah, it's actually the Godfather Part 2, but I'm going to give it to you. Good job, Heidi.
1: Thank you.
0: I'm so impressed. I didn't know if you'd get that. I've only seen
1: The Godfather.
0: Yeah, I did too once because I'd never seen it. And your cousin, Andy, I thought he was going to hit me.
1: Shocked.
0: He's like, how have you not seen that? And then the next time I saw him at the very next family gathering, he shows up with the movie. He's like, you got to watch this. And then when I was giving it back to him, he's like, what did you think of it? And I'm like, it was okay. It was all right. I thought he was going to hit me again. Movie quote of the day on the John and Heidi Show.

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1: The editor of Muhammad Ali's memoir, The Greatest, in 1975, was Nobel Prize winner Toni Morrison.
0: Oh, wow. That's pretty cool.
1: Yeah, that's interesting. The commonly found avocado called the Haas was patented in 1935 by breeder Rudolf Haas.
0: Well, there you go. That's what a coincidence. It's named.
1: Yeah, what are the odds?
0: What are the odds of that?
1: What are the odds? And only number with the same amount of letters as its value is the number four.
0: I figured that out. Well, that's good.
1: And that's news to me.
0: That is also news to me, except for that four thing. I figured that out.

0: Fun fact for you, Heidi.
1: What's that, John?
0: Father's Day is the fourth most popular day for sending cards. It's kind of interesting. Fourth most popular. Fun fact for you, Heidi.
1: What's that, John?
0: Germany's twist on Father's Day, apparently I've had these since Father's Day, is called Männertag. Instead of breakfast in bed, in some parts of the country, men pile wagons high with beer and set off on a long boozy jaunt through town. Well, let's do that. That sounds interesting. Fun fact for you, Heidi.
1: What's that, John?
0: Goofy has a son. You know what his name is?
1: No.
0: Goofy Jr.
1: Oh.
0: Yeah. Fun fact for you, Heidi.
1: What's that, John?
0: The word Q is pronounced the same way when the last four letters are removed. So it's just the letter Q, or it's Q-U, or it's Q-U-E, or it's Q-U-E-U-E. And however you do it, it's all pronounced the same. I'd never really thought of that. And we'll do one final fun fact for you, Heidi.
1: What's that, John?
0: Screeched is the longest English letter, the longest English word with just one syllable. Screeched. It's one syllable.
1: All right.
0: Well, there you go. Several fun facts. Now you know. Thanks for listening to the John and Heidi Show.

0: Time now for some weird news. A Florida man was arrested after allegedly trespassing onto his neighbor's property to allegedly dismantle a malfunctioning motion light and security camera while allegedly wearing a watch and a headlamp and allegedly wearing flip-flops and nothing else. Yeah, a watch, a headlamp, and flip-flops. Police say Robert Boston used a ladder to enter the yard, allegedly, ignoring the no trespassing sign, and he removed the equipment, causing about $800 in damage. The 62-year-old allegedly had apparently interfered with equipment on the property before, according to the owner. He was later arrested on trespass and criminal mischief charges because, you know, there was a security camera that watched it all.
1: Oh, my gosh.
0: Allegedly. I don't have the video, and if I did, I wouldn't want to watch it. He's 62 and naked.
1: And his clothes on.
0: Nothing but flip-flops and a headlamp. No, thank you. I don't want to see the video. We've got the evidence, Your Honor. I think we're good. We'll just call him guilty. Weird news right here on the John and Heidi Show.

The new OPM Kaibigan. 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OPM Kaibigan. Manila Mayor Isko Moreno-Damagoso has signed an executive order creating a citywide task force to prevent school violence and strengthen emergency preparedness following incidents of campus violence in recent weeks. The new Manila School and Community Safety Task Force will adopt a prevention-first approach by intensifying efforts to eliminate illegal firearms, act on credible warning signs of violence, and prepare schools for emergency response. Moreno added that students found involved in any of the aforementioned violations, whether committed inside or outside school premises, could face expulsion, barring them from enrolling in Manila's public schools. The National Bureau of Investigation in Central Visayas will roll out a series of school safety seminars across Cebu and Bohol this July. The seminars will cover cybersecurity, including the protection of students' personal data, identifying online scams, and recognizing phishing attempts. Other topics include digital etiquette, promoting respectful online communication, preventing cyberbullying, and responding to online harassment. A 14-year-old suspect in the deadly school shooting in Tacloban will stay at a Department of Social Welfare and Development facility for as long as it takes to rehabilitate him. He is detained in a youth facility.

0: Time now for the question of the day. If you average, if you are average, rather, you'll spend about 30 minutes doing this today. What do you think it is, Heidi?
1: I think you
0: spend more time doing this than I do.
1: Oh, well, then it's not scrolling the internet. What is it?
0: Texting. Yeah. If you ever get a message from me, it's going to probably be one or two words. Or I'll just call you. I'm not a texter. Not a fan.
1: No, you're not. You're a phone call kind of guy.
0: I had to send a text the other day, and I had to like put some detail in there for the thing I was working on. I'm like, oh, this is excruciating. And I'm like, my thumbs are so sore from all this texting.
1: Oh, my gosh.
0: Question of the day on the John and Heidi Show.

0: Down the road. Time now for something special with Heidi Small. What do you have for me, Heidi?
1: Well, it's carnival season.
0: It is.
1: You're going to be traveling around all over the place. And I've got, today and tomorrow, some carnival lingo. So if you hear these words, this is what it'll mean.
0: I'll be listening.
1: The 24-hour man.
0: Oh, what's that?
1: That is the worker who moves on early to the next show spot to put up advertisements and directional arrows to guide people to where the carnival will be.
0: That's cool.
1: A ride jock is the ride operator.
0: That makes sense. Yeah.
1: The talker is a worker who yells an elaborate spiel to get people over to a ride or an attraction.
0: Yeah, I could do that job.
1: Roughies, they're carnival managers.
0: Okay.
1: A&S man, an age and scale operator, or the guess your weight guy.
0: Yeah.
1: He's an A&S man.
0: Huh.
1: The butcher is a refreshment salesperson who wanders around the carnival selling sodas, candy, and pretzels.
0: Okay.
1: The bozo is the person who sits in the dunk tank and yells insults at people trying to get them to participate.
0: Nice.
1: The mark is a customer or carnival victim about to be cheated out of their money.
0: Oh, yeah.
1: And a mooch is an especially dumb or easy to fool mark.
0: Well, there you go.
1: Yeah. So, yeah, if you hear somebody call you a mooch, you might want to just keep on walking.
0: Yeah. Get another mooch over here. Well, there you go. Thank you, Heidi.
1: You're welcome.
0: That was really fun. That is something special with Heidi Small.

0: Time now for the list. And I'm not going to get through all of this today, so it'll be today and tomorrow. But the list is grocery shopping mistakes that could be costing you thousands of dollars every year. A few small habits at the grocery store can quietly inflate your bill. So the number one thing on the list is shopping while you're hungry. They say if you go to the store hungry, you're going to spend on average about $26 more than if you go there after you just finished eating.
1: Way more in our family.
0: For us. Yeah, definitely. Another one, not checking your pantry first. So they say before you go shopping, look and see, because a lot of the time you'll get home and you're putting stuff away. I already have one of those. And then that's what happens, how you end up with like expiration dates, because you're like, oh, well, now this one's expired because I bought seven other cans of that.
1: Yeah.
0: And they say this can cost you about $2,000 additional dollars in household food waste every year.
1: Yikes.
0: And I'll just do one more today. Only shopping at one store. They say if you've got a favorite store that you always go to, you're going to end up spending, on average, 33% more. Because there are some places that are cheaper for this, and there's some places that are cheaper for that. If you'd like to see the entire list of seven items, they're all in the show notes for today at johnandheidishow.com.

0: We always like to wrap things up around here with good news, and I think this is good news. A 7-year-old boy hailed as a hero after he saved his brother, who is 1-year-old, from drowning. How amazing is that? Every second counts, and when 7-year-old Patrick didn't panic, he acted, and that was a big deal. Texas boy being praised for his bravery after his 1-year-old brother, Liam, fell in a backyard swimming pool.
1: Oh,
0: a series of actions that authorities say helped save the toddler's life. The frightening incident happened June 21st. Liam discovered unresponsive in the family's pool. Deputies with the department responded alongside emergency crews who began life-saving treatment before transporting the boy to the hospital. Thankfully, Liam is expected to make a full recovery. Deputies pieced together what happened. They learned that Patrick had been the first to find his younger brother. Despite being 7, he pulled Liam from the pool, he rushed to alert his mother, and then he sprinted to a neighbor's house to get even more help.
1: Wow.
0: In a moment of crisis, even adults can freeze under pressure. Patrick did the opposite. Officials credit his courage and determination with playing a critical

0: We had EMTs on the scene in like minutes. So again, amazing that that happened. So this is a really cool story. I've got a link to it. It's in the show notes for today at johnandheidishow.com. Time to say goodbye, Heidi.
1: Goodbye, Heidi.
0: Goodbye, everybody. Have a great day. Thank you for listening to the John and Heidi Show.

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OPM Kaibigan. Manila Mayor Isko Moreno-Damagoso has signed an executive order creating a citywide task force to prevent school violence and strengthen emergency preparedness following incidents of campus violence in recent weeks. The new Manila School and Community Safety Task Force will adopt a prevention-first approach by intensifying efforts to eliminate illegal firearms, act on credible warning signs of violence, and prepare schools for emergency response. Moreno added that students found involved in any of the aforementioned violations, whether committed inside or outside school premises, could face expulsion, barring them from enrolling in Manila's public schools. The National Bureau of Investigation in Central Visayas will roll out a series of school safety seminars across Cebu and Bohol this July. The seminars will cover cybersecurity, including the protection of students' personal data, identifying online scams, and recognizing phishing attempts. Other topics include digital etiquette, promoting respectful online communication, preventing cyberbullying, and responding to online harassment. A 14-year-old suspect in the deadly school shooting in Tacloban will stay at a Department of Social Welfare and Development facility for as long as it takes to rehabilitate him. He is detained in a youth facility.

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OPM Kaibigan. Manila Mayor Isko Moreno-Damagoso has signed an executive order creating a citywide task force to prevent school violence and strengthen emergency preparedness following incidents of campus violence in recent weeks. The new Manila School and Community Safety Task Force will adopt a prevention-first approach by intensifying efforts to eliminate illegal firearms, act on credible warning signs of violence, and prepare schools for emergency response. Moreno added that students found involved in any of the aforementioned violations, whether committed inside or outside school premises, could face expulsion, barring them from enrolling in Manila's public schools. The National Bureau of Investigation in Central Visayas will roll out a series of school safety seminars across Cebu and Bohol this July. The seminars will cover cybersecurity, including the protection of students' personal data, identifying online scams, and recognizing phishing attempts. Other topics include digital etiquette, promoting respectful online communication, preventing cyberbullying, and responding to online harassment. A 14-year-old suspect in the deadly school shooting in Tacloban will stay at a Department of Social Welfare and Development facility for as long as it takes to rehabilitate him. He is detained in a youth facility.

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2: Before the discovery of an underground river in Mexico, Palawan's Puerto Princesa subterranean river in the Philippines was the longest underground waterway in the world. 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

0: I'm Irene on OPM Kaibigan. One more hour of music, sama-sama tayo.
1: Manila Mayor Isko Moreno-Damagoso has signed an executive order creating a citywide task force to prevent school violence and strengthen emergency preparedness following incidents of campus violence in recent weeks. The new Manila School and Community Safety Task Force will adopt a prevention-first approach by intensifying efforts to eliminate illegal firearms, act on credible warning signs of violence, and prepare schools for emergency response. Moreno added that students found involved in any of the aforementioned violations, whether committed inside or outside school premises, could face expulsion, barring them from enrolling in Manila's public schools. The National Bureau of Investigation in Central Visayas will roll out a series of school safety seminars across Cebu and Bohol this July. The seminars will cover cybersecurity, including the protection of students' personal data, identifying online scams, and recognizing phishing attempts. Other topics include digital etiquette, promoting respectful online communication, preventing cyberbullying, and responding to online harassment. A 14-year-old suspect in the deadly school shooting in Tacloban will stay at a Department of Social Welfare and Development facility for as long as it takes to rehabilitate him. He is detained in a youth facility.

Lunchtime na, kaibigan, and we've got the perfect mix for you. This is OPM Kaibigan, celebrating Filipino music and connecting Pinoys everywhere. Wherever you are right now, this one's for you. Enjoy the beat.

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This is Irene, and you're tuned in to the OPM Kaibigan Lunch Show, airing 12 noon hanggang 2 p.m. From the best of OPM to today's international hits, we've got the perfect mix for your lunch break.

And just like that, our lunch show comes to an end. I'm Irene. This is OPM Kaibigan. Good music continues all afternoon long. I could be

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OPM Kaibigan. Manila Mayor Isko Moreno-Damagoso has signed an executive order creating a citywide task force to prevent school violence and strengthen

and emergency preparedness following incidents of campus violence in recent weeks. The new Manila School and Community Safety Task Force will adopt a prevention-first approach by intensifying efforts to eliminate illegal firearms, act on credible warning signs of violence, and prepare schools for emergency response. Moreno added that students found involved in any of the aforementioned violations, whether committed inside or outside school premises, could face expulsion, barring them from enrolling in Manila's public schools. The National Bureau of Investigation in Central Visayas will roll out a series of school safety seminars across Cebu and Bohol this July. The seminars will cover cybersecurity, including the protection of students' personal data, identifying online scams, and recognizing phishing attempts. Other topics include digital etiquette, promoting respectful online communication, preventing cyberbullying, and responding to online harassment. A 14-year-old suspect in the deadly school shooting in Tacloban will stay at a Department of Social Welfare and Development facility for as long as it takes to rehabilitate him. He is detained in a youth facility.

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OPM Kaibigan. Manila Mayor Isko Moreno-Damagoso has signed an executive order creating a citywide task force to prevent school violence and strengthen emergency preparedness following incidents of campus violence in recent weeks. The new Manila School and Community Safety Task Force will adopt a prevention-first approach by intensifying efforts to eliminate illegal firearms, act on credible warning signs of violence, and prepare schools for emergency response. Moreno added that students found involved in any of the aforementioned violations, whether committed inside or outside school premises, could face expulsion, barring them from enrolling in Manila's public schools. The National Bureau of Investigation in Central Visayas will roll out a series of school safety seminars across Cebu and Bohol this July. The seminars will cover cybersecurity, including

including the protection of students' personal data, identifying online scams, and recognizing phishing attempts. Other topics include digital etiquette, promoting respectful online communication, preventing cyberbullying, and responding to online harassment. A 14-year-old suspect in the deadly school shooting in Tacloban will stay at a Department of Social Welfare and Development facility for as long as it takes to rehabilitate him. He is detained in a youth facility.

0: Yeah, welcome to the show. It's Thursday, everybody.
1: So, hello, sunshine.
0: Yeah, back down the other side of the mountain here, and we're gonna have a great show for today.
1: It's gonna be good.
2: Let's do it.
0: With Ann and Davo and Aaron, and of course, I want to start off by thanking all the people who've tuned in to listen to the only radio crew that held a garage sale after Aaron over here got a second job organizing the police service evidence locker.
2: That's some good stuff.
1: Really interesting, the stuff I find, man.
2: Are you allowed to take it out of there, Aaron?
1: Well, I mean, it's probably not recommended.
2: Oh, okay,
1: but they're not going to notice.
0: They're not going to notice, and as long as we don't say anything, you know, publicly on radio, then, you know, nobody's going to know anything, right? Nobody's going to know the difference.
1: Might be a problem.
0: Mm-hmm. Oh, yeah, that's right.
2: Yeah.
0: Okay, let's just get on with the show here, okay? What are we going to do today? Well, we've got hot off the top news to start with. We've got that game show next. We're going to get to the trivia reveal. Everybody's going to play along with us, aren't you? And then after that, oh, yes, I love this next part here.
2: Ooh, yeah, it's modern Seinfeld.
1: Oh, don't tell Jerry.
0: I love that the modern Seinfeld has a completely different bass line.
2: Yeah, because we got that letter, right? I'm not allowed to use that, so.
0: Did we get a letter?
1: Cease and desist.
0: That's what they usually call it.
2: The intern gave it to us. So. Oh,
0: the intern is back. Okay, yeah. What else is coming up after
2: I've
0: that?
2: I've got some updates on The Killers, Katrina and the Waves, and Roger Daltrey and Eddie Vedder.
0: Eddie Vedder?
2: Yeah.
1: That's exciting.
0: He's still alive and kicking, has he?
2: Of course, yeah. Vedder? He's pickled.
1: And then after that,
0: he's pickled.
2: He'll never go away.
0: What's going on after Eddie Vedder gets pickled, Aaron?
1: I want to tell you about a teacher that asked her students a simple question.
2: Oh, okay.
1: And then after that, I'm going to tell you about relearning how to talk again.
2: Oh, that's right.
0: Oh, yeah.
2: Okay, well.
0: We've got some inspiration.
2: I've then got a DIY that I'm going to share with you all. It's very exciting. So.
0: Oh, and that's really good, but I've got a DIY as well on ways to annoy your spouse today.
2: Oh, yeah. You wrote a book on that, let me tell you.
1: And then after that, I'm going to take to the sky in my helicopter traffic.
2: Sounds good.
0: I'm thinking that we've got a theme going on. And then after that, I've got the good news segment, three stories. And then after that,
1: we've
0: got
1: going?
0: The trivia preview. We're going to finish the show right
1: Best
0: there, okay?
1: Best day ever.
0: It's going to be awesome. But let's get started with the first segment, what we always get started with. That's called Hot Off the Top News.
3: It's weird. The weird and wacky news.
0: Okay, what are our headlines
1: today?
0: What do you
1: got for
0: us? Looks like another reality TV show might be coming out here because there's a couple that's had their third set of twins.
2: Oh, my goodness.
0: And they always make reality TV shows about that, don't they?
2: Yeah.
0: How about this one here? A reality TV show about a 100-year-old woman.
1: No.
0: Her secret to long life is cigarettes and marmalade.
2: Oh, spoiler alert.
0: Yeah. Okay, now I know how to live forever. Okay, we're going to have that. We're going to have a lot of fun on the show today. So stick around for more fun with Am and Davo and Aaron coming up right after this.

0: 낸다.
1: 지금 받고.
2: We are back.
3: You're in for a treat.
2: Here I am, punching the air for some reason. I don't know.
4: Get that mosquito.
2: I don't know. Yeah, that's right. The mosquito's in the studio now.
3: Shoo fly.
2: It's so annoying. Okay, guess what? We are going to talk about the headlines, okay? The headlines, the hot off the top news headlines that
3: what
2: I was mentioning. So we do have the couple who's got their third set of twins.
4: Oh, dear.
2: This is out of Arkansas. They've welcomed the third set, giving them six sons, all under the age of seven.
3: Wow. Did you say six?
2: Yeah. Six sons.
3: Oh, my dear.
2: Yeah. So that is mathin' right there. Three sets of twins, it equals six. Yeah. Lindsay and Richard Skelton of Prairie Grove recently celebrated the birth of another set of twins. The couple says they consider the experience a blessing.
4: Oh, wow.
2: Especially after suffering a previous pregnancy loss.
3: Oh,
2: that's
3: dear.
2: Sad.
3: Yeah.
2: Before their first set of twins, Lindsay said that they feel God kept on doing it.
4: Oh, so, somebody. Sure did.
2: Somebody doing it all right. That's right. Exactly.
1: Ding, ding, ding, ding, ding.
2: Oh, yeah. Nice one. Yeah.
3: I don't know what they're driving, but I think it might be time to trade it in for a used school bus. What do you think?
4: Yeah, for sure. Yeah. Load them all up.
2: Load up the kids.
3: Okay.
2: We've got another story here. This one's really interesting to me because, of course, I want to live forever. There's a 100-year-old lady whose secret to long life is cigarettes and marmalade. She's British. She's turning 100, says that the secret to her long life is that marmalade and 40 cigarettes a day.
4: Wow. Yeah.
2: Margaret Hamm will be celebrating. Oh, no. She has celebrated already.
4: She's already hit the 100.
2: Yeah, she's hit the 100. Yeah. So she did that
3: on
2: Saturday.
3: She's probably hungover.
2: Probably, yeah. Margaret was born at her grandmother's home in Bristol in 1926, where she grew up through the World War II.
4: Wow.
2: That World War II thing that I heard about.
4: Yeah.
2: Joining the British Army Women's Auxiliary Air Force. Oh, cool. She was cool when she was young. When she was around 18 years old, she did that. She had a daughter who passed away at the age of 52 and is looked after by her granddaughter, Rachel Matthews, 47 years old. So she's just outlasting everybody here, right? Rachel says her grandma never stopped her smoking habit despite all the health warnings. I think that's something that you should just be able to do and nobody should say anything
4: that's
2: if you get
4: right.
2: to a certain age.
4: That's right?
2: Just smoke it all up.
3: Do what you want.
2: And she also still drinks strong like Yorkshire tea by the gallon every day with full strength cream. She also has toast with an inch of butter and marmalade every day. So that is the secret to a long life right there.
3: Yeah, she drinks her tea with full strength. Cream.
4: She does.
3: Man, that lady is hardcore.
2: That's what I'm saying.
4: Yeah.
2: Wow. That's what I'm saying. Okay. There you go. Those are the headlines for Hot Off the Top News. And guess what? We are going to be right back with the Trivia Reveal. That's the game show you all get to play along with us on. And we're going to have fun with that one right around the corner. Thanks for tuning in to Fun with Am and Dave O and Aaron.

0: mystery game show, it's time for the trivia reveal. But first, here's a word from our sponsor.
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2: Okay, like we mentioned, we've got the, this is the game show everybody likes to play along with. It's the trivia reveal, and I've got three questions here. So let's get started with this first one. According to a recent survey, over 20% of employees are uncomfortable with this at work.
3: Depending
2: on what the answer is, right? I'm probably like very comfortable with it. So we'll find out what that is. Aaron, you always go first. Have you got an answer? You thought about this?
4: Yeah, I'm thinking the office microwave smelling like reheated fish.
3: That's not.
2: Yeah, especially if somebody else has to clean it. Yeah. That's the worst part. Amanda, what have you got for an answer?
3: I'm going to say those bathroom stall doors that don't go all the way down.
2: Oh, yeah.
3: Privacy, please.
2: Yeah. You always want to see what kind of legs are under there, right?
3: So, no, I don't.
2: No, I do. Okay. How about this? I said the continued working relationship with most of the women that you've dated at work.
3: Oh, yeah. Wow.
2: A little bit uncomfortable.
4: A little bit of a player.
2: How about this for an actual answer? Having boss who's younger than they are.
4: Oh, that is a little bit annoying.
2: Yeah. How about this second question? We've got, according to a recent survey, when it comes to work, 75% of employees describe themselves as this. What is it? Aaron, what do you got?
4: Pretending to understand spreadsheets.
2: Pretending to be smart. Describing themselves as smart.
3: Pivot this table, and then I'm going to format this calculation of the sums.
2: Okay, Amanda, what about you then?
3: I say a master procrastinator.
4: Oh, I have that job nailed.
2: Mm-hmm. Okay, and I said simply distracted. Just distracted.
3: Yeah, sure.
2: And the actual answer is none of those. It's sleepy.
3: Yeah.
4: Really?
3: I can attest to that. They've
2: got those terrible lighting in those offices, right? So it's just awful stuff. And so that's why you get sleepy.
3: There's so much talking.
2: Yes. Okay, let's move on here. The next one is, every week over the lunch hour, almost 10% of full-time workers do this. What is it?
4: Oh, how about sit in their car and cry?
3: Oh, no.
4: Is that what you do sometimes? Is that what you do when you go out there? Need to release.
2: Yeah, okay. Yeah. And Amanda, what do you have?
3: I work out.
2: Okay. And then I said, have a nap in the utility closet.
3: Oh, yeah.
4: Oh, that's where you were last time.
2: That's where it was. And the actual answer is, I don't disagree with this. Go to an interview for another job.
3: That's what they do.
4: Good possibility.
2: Lunch hour. Okay, those are the answers for the questions. We're going to have more questions coming up with the trivia preview at the end of the show, so stick around for that. But next, we've got some weird new jingle for this next segment. Amanda, you want to give it to us?
3: Modern Seinfeld.
2: Okay, it's coming up next on Fun with Em and Dave O'Neill. OPM

0: On with the show, everybody.
1: Right where you belong.
0: The Thursday edition of Fun with Am and Dave O'Aaron. And now we are going to do a couple things. Before we get into the modern Seinfeld, let's head back to that question that we had off the top of the show here talking about the garage sales.
1: Okay? Is it going to get me in trouble?
0: Well, you know, there's some things that you never ever want to hear someone say at a garage sale. Things like it still smells a little.
2: Oh,
0: something
2: yeah.
0: like that. You know, can you guys think of anything else? That
1: yeah,
0: maybe?
1: How about it comes with whatever's inside?
2: Oh, I think that's great.
1: Mystery box.
0: Yeah. I think that's a great thing to sell at a garage sale, actually.
2: Yeah. I would say maybe something like, that's the quietest it's ever been.
0: You don't want to hear that.
2: Don't shake it too much.
0: No, absolutely. You don't want to hear that. So, you know what? We're going to continue to talk about that throughout the show, but we got to get on with this because Amanda's taking over and it's time for her to do Modern Seinfeld. So, Amanda, I'm going to get you to tell us all about the modern Seinfeld today, but I have to mention right off the top, your jingle, this new jingle you're doing, it sounds nothing like this one here.
2: It
0: you do understand that, don't
1: I'm
0: you?
1: Not, a little more
2: I'm not good with music.
0: I'm sorry, Aaron. I'm sorry. Which one's more professional?
2: Aaron.
1: I'm not saying nothing.
0: You keep your mouth shut now, okay? Let's find out what's going on modern Seinfeld today. Tell us all about it.
2: All right, so Jerry dates a girl who loves to do side quests, but they only consist of uninteresting things. I don't know if that's a gaming thing or reality.
1: It sounds fun.
2: I love opening up drawers. Anyway, Elaine dates a guy who likes to talk to his virtual assistants while they're being intimate.
0: Oh, what? No.
2: George is sitting at the counter at Monk's when the woman sitting next to him asks somebody at another table to watch her stuff instead of him.
0: Oh, man.
2: And Kramer plots to rescue Suri. Oh, because she's trapped inside?
0: Yeah,
2: I'm not sure.
0: Okay.
2: Here's another one. Jerry gets questioned by the manager of a restaurant while he's leaving because he pressed no tip for the cashier who rung him up.
0: Really?
2: Elaine meets a bad boy just as he's starting to turn his life around. She tries to set him back purposefully because she's more attracted to it. George realizes each waitress at Monk's brings him something different every time he orders his usual. And Kramer buys a defective Amazon Alexa.
1: Ooh, gripping.
2: What's he going to do with that? I don't know.
0: Well, that's interesting. That's cool. Okay, and maybe perhaps we'll get you to replace this jingle that we've got in here.
2: Yeah.
0: Or maybe not.
2: Maybe they'll use mine.
0: I kind of like this one a little bit better. I'm sorry to say. Anyway, you know what? It's time now to move on. And after this, Amanda's going to be back because she's going to take us through all the news in the music world. The Daily Music News is coming up next on Fun with Am and Dave O'Aaron.

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OPM Kaibigan. Manila Mayor Isko Moreno-Damagoso has signed an executive order creating a citywide task force to prevent school violence and strengthen emergency preparedness following incidents of campus violence in recent weeks. The new Manila School and Community Safety Task Force will adopt a prevention-first approach by intensifying efforts to eliminate illegal firearms, act on credible warning signs of violence, and prepare schools for emergency response. Moreno added that students found involved in any of the aforementioned violations, whether committed inside or outside school premises, could face expulsion, barring them from enrolling in Manila's public schools. The National Bureau of Investigation in Central Visayas will roll out a series of school safety seminars across Cebu and Bohol this July. The seminars will cover cybersecurity, including the protection of students' personal data, identifying online scams, and recognizing phishing attempts. Other topics include digital etiquette, promoting respectful online communication, preventing cyberbullying, and responding to online harassment. A 14-year-old suspect in the deadly school shooting in Tacloban will stay at a Department of Social Welfare and Development facility for as long as it takes to rehabilitate him. He is detained in a youth facility.

0: Okay, we're back and ready to roll on Fun with Am and Dave on Aaron.
1: The fun continues.
0: Now we're going to hand it over to my lovely wife, Amanda. She's going to walk us through very slowly. Okay, Amanda?
2: Oh, okay.
0: Let's hold my hand this time just so I understand everything. And I've also noticed that I haven't been singing as much lately.
2: Yes.
0: I think I might bring that back here today.
1: Please help us all.
0: Don't you do that when you got that modern Seinfeld jingle that you think is really good, okay? Don't you be playing that game with me. Okay, it's time for the Daily Music News. Amanda, give it to us.
2: All right, so the Killers frontman, Brendan Flowers, has announced the upcoming solo country album, Thrasher, which is out August 21st. While Flowers was born in Nevada, he grew up in Utah and says he grew to appreciate country music via his father, a big fan of Johnny Cash and Waylon Jennings.
0: Have we got enough people turning over to country?
2: We know the Killers, the famous Mr. Brightside.
0: Song that everybody dances to. It's a big party anthem, and I don't get it, but okay.
2: All right. Okay, so Katrina and the Waves' Walking on Sunshine has officially joined the Spotify Billions Club.
0: Can I sing that one?
2: More than 40 Please years don't. After its release. Try it.
0: Okay.
2: Yeah.
0: Walking on Sunshine.
1: Yeah. No.
2: Okay, the 1985 hit was the brainchild of Katrina and the Waves guitarist Kimberly Rue, who described it as just a piece of simple fun and optimistic song, despite us not being outstandingly cheery people. But you automatically are when you sing that song.
0: despite us being depressed all the time.
2: Roger Daltrey and Eddie Vedder are set to headline the Best of Blues and Rock Festival November 20th to 22nd in
0: São Paulo,
2: Brazil.
0: I love saying São Paulo.
2: Vedder, a Big Who fan, has played with the band on several occasions, including in October when he joined the Who on stage at the private backyard concert supporting Teen Cancer America and the UCLA Health Center.
1: Very cool.
2: A lot of mixtures of things happening there.
0: I'm so excited I got to say São Paulo. Oh, that's awesome. Okay, well, thank you very much for your update on the Daily Music News. We're going to take a little bit of a break because we got to get ready. Aaron's going to be in charge of this next one, and guess what he's going to be doing? Aaron, tell everybody, what are you doing?
1: I got my joke of the day, and it's going to be good. Believe me, it is.

0: Okay, we're back for the Thursday edition of Fun with Em and Dave and Aaron, which means it's the Thursday edition of what, Aaron?
1: The joke of the day.
0: That's
1: best
0: right.
1: Best day of the week.
0: That's right. Well, your Friday is supposed to be your best joke.
1: Well, but, I am personally more attracted to Thursday.
0: Okay, yeah. Well, if you, now the best jokes come on Thursday, I'm okay with that. But before we kind of dig into the joke here, I was just thinking about something else that you just never want to hear at a garage sale, like somebody who's holding the garage sale.
1: Yeah,
0: saying,
1: right, right.
0: Saying something like, yeah, nobody's ever brave enough to buy that
2: one.
0: Oh,
2: yeah.
1: Is that a challenge?
0: How about this one? Okay, what's that? You got one too?
3: Don't plug it in.
0: Don't plug it in.
2: Oh. I feel like that's a gremlin sort of thing. Like, don't feed it after midnight.
0: Yeah, right. It is. It's true.
1: Well,
0: absolutely true. Okay, well, you know what? Now it's time that we've talked about that. It's time for you to tell us your joke of the day. So for the Thursday, you think it's going to be the best one here? We'll find out. Aaron, what's your joke of the day?
1: A teacher asks her students, which is further, the moon or Australia?
0: Oh, okay. Yeah.
1: The student replies, Australia. The teacher says, what makes you think that? And the student says, we can see the moon, but we can't see Australia.
0: Oh, kind of smart.
1: All right. I got one more for you. What is something a gentleman does standing up that a lady does sitting down?
0: Ooh,
1: and a dog does with one leg?
0: I know this.
1: Lift it. Shakes hands.
2: Oh, yeah. Standing up, sitting down, and one leg.
0: Yes, that's a nice little riddle there.
2: Took us a minute. Yeah.
0: That is a cool little riddle. So a little bit more than just the joke of the day today.
2: Yeah, got us thinking.
0: Got us actually thinking and trying to be smart here.
1: God, it happens every now and then.
0: Wow. Who would have thought that we would have to try to keep up with Aaron's brain?
2: Is it a testament to something?
1: Tell my doctor this.
0: Okay, guess what, guys? We are going to come back in just a little bit because we got more show, and now it's going to be time for Aaron to get us, a little bit inspired.
1: Come on back.
0: So when you get back, Aaron's going to give us what, Aaron?
1: Inspirational moment.
0: That's right. Next on Fun with Em and Dave and Aaron.
4: Oh,

Welcome back to Fun with Adam and Dave on Aaron. I'm Aaron, and I have a story. When I was 25, I was in a life-threatening car accident when somebody T-boned me. I was in a coma for 2 months, suffered permanent brain damage, along with already having dyslexia. Now, many years later, I'm inspiring people through laughter and inspirational stories. Thanks for joining me for Aaron's Inspirational Moments. Here's one of those stories. You know, some of the hardest days of our lives can also be the beginning of something incredible. After my near-fatal car accident, I found myself in speech therapy, learning how to speak all over again. My face had been shattered, my jaw had been rebuilt, and every word took effort. I didn't know where to get it from. I honestly sounded drunk when I talked. It was frustrating, but humbling. It felt like I was starting life from the very beginning. But there was one thing that kept me moving forward: hope. Even on my worst days, I had this quiet excitement that maybe, just maybe, my future could still be amazing. I didn't know what it would look like, but I believed there were possibilities waiting for me. And that belief carried me through. So if you're walking through a difficult season today, don't let go of hope. Your circumstance today doesn't get the final say. There are opportunities, friendships, adventures, and moments of joy that you can't even see yet. Your future is still being written. I'm Aaron, reminding you, survive your best life. Living is worth the cost. Thanks for joining me for Aaron's Inspirational Moment. I look forward to sharing another moment next week. Now stay tuned for more fun with Adam and Dave and me, Aaron. Oh.

0: boy, I'm sure looking forward to finding out what other kind of... Because the thing is, when we do this segment on Fun with Am and Dave on Aaron, where Amanda takes over and gives us DIY advice.
1: Yeah.
0: It's usually not her that's doing the DIY. She always gives me the advice and says...
1: And then you do it.
0: Yeah, you take care of that, okay, Dave?
2: Well, you're going to like this one.
0: Oh, boy, I'm excited because this is a segment that we love to call...
3: Mandatainment!
0: What do you got there?
2: Well, I decided the bathroom needed a little bit of personality.
0: Oh, no. Yeah. I'm going to be doing this?
2: Yeah, okay. So mostly focusing on the toilet side of things. Because why should the rest of the house have all the nice decor? I think we should just be jazzing it up, making an experience for everyone.
0: Sure.
1: I like it.
2: So
1: sure,
2: I started off with one of those fuzzy toilet seat covers. You know, the ones that make it look like your toilet is wearing a fuzzy sweater.
0: Yeah, that was from a different generation, right?
2: Yeah,
0: that was
2: where like did 70s. Those go? Why don't we have them anymore?
0: We should have them.
1: Yeah, basement has one.
2: I think it has something to do with you should never have fabric near a toilet seat, but anyway. So then I put one of those little rugs that wrap around the base because that's just a breeding ground for all sorts of gross things.
0: That's right.
2: Next comes the decoration. So a little tiny plant, maybe a scented candle or a sign that says live, laugh, flush. I think ours says I'll poop here again or something.
0: Yes, it does.
2: Can I say that?
0: Four and a half stars, by the way.
2: That's right. So then I thought maybe another poster or something like at one of those cats that are hanging off the line that says hang in there, you know, just a little inspiration for when you're sitting down.
1: Right.
2: Now I feel like it's a little bit too warming and welcoming because you're spending a lot of time in there and not enough time doing the other DIY stuff. So I really just stepped back and thought, really, at the end of the day, do we need all this stuff in the toilet? Or is my point really just to put the toilet seat lid down?
1: Oh, that is a
2: is
1: very
2: this a lesson
1: good.
2: For everyone here?
0: Is that what we're doing here?
1: This is a lesson.
0: At first, I thought you had already done all this and I didn't have to do it. But
2: no.
0: I guess that's not the case.
2: No.
0: And secondly, you don't need to have all this stuff when you have a bidet like we do. So.
2: Oh.
0: And you know what? Our the intern who's back, I explained to him what the bidet was the other day and now he never leaves the bathroom. So.
2: Yeah, it's dangerous.
0: What is going on?
1: Oh, goodness.
0: It's like every 30 seconds, he's like, I got to go to the bathroom again. I gotta go to the bathroom again. Sure you do, Jeffrey.
1: Have you done any work today?
0: Jeffrey.
2: Oh my. Okay, we're gonna have to uninstall that, I think.
0: Is that it for the DIY?
2: Yeah, just a lot of wasted time.
0: Off the rails
2: just like
0: is what
2: when
0: it
2: you're
0: is.
2: In the bathroom.
0: Yeah, that's right. Okay. Well, we've got random funny things to talk about. If that wasn't random and funny enough, we've got ways that I annoy my spouse.
2: Oh, more things.
0: Oh. Yeah. I have a feeling you guys write a lot of this stuff based on me and my personality.
1: Sure.
0: Yeah.
1: The inspiration.
0: We're going to do all that and a lot more here on Fun with Em and Dave O and Aaron right around the corner.

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OPM Kaibigan. Manila Mayor Isko Moreno-Damagoso has signed an executive order creating a citywide task force to prevent school violence and strengthen emergency preparedness following incidents of campus violence in recent weeks. The new Manila School and Community Safety Task Force will adopt a prevention-first approach by intensifying efforts to eliminate illegal firearms, act on credible warning signs of violence, and prepare schools for emergency response. Moreno added that students found involved in any of the aforementioned violations, whether committed inside or outside school premises, could face expulsion, barring them from enrolling in Manila's public schools. The National Bureau of Investigation in Central Visayas will roll out a series of school safety seminars across Cebu and Bohol this July. The seminars will cover cybersecurity, including the protection of students' personal data, identifying online scams, and recognizing phishing attempts. Other topics include digital etiquette, promoting respectful online communication, preventing cyberbullying, and responding to online harassment. A 14-year-old suspect in the deadly school shooting in Tacloban will stay at a Department of Social Welfare and Development facility for as long as it takes to rehabilitate him. He is detained in a youth facility.

0: Y'all back.
1: Let's do it again.
0: Let's do this. Fun with Em and Dave and Aaron.
2: Hey. What? Guess what? I found something for our garage sale.
0: Oh, the garage sale. Yeah.
2: I was up in the attic, and I think this was here when we moved in. We could put it out.
1: Oh, the ghost?
2: No. It's this weird, creepy box.
0: Yeah. Really?
2: Yeah, I'm going to put it out for the garage sale.
0: You didn't even look to see what's in it? You're just going to sell it for a...
2: Must go. Yeah, must go.
0: Sell it for a high price, too, just to make people think it's obviously something very valuable. You know what? I was thinking about something as well. I think that when you're at a garage sale, you don't want to hear somebody saying, sorry, cash only for legal reasons, please.
1: Oh, that's good. Legal reasons, cash only.
0: Yeah.
1: How about this one? What's that? Someone says... The raccoons really like
2: this
1: one.
2: Yeah, they play with that a lot.
0: Okay, well, I think that we're done with that now.
2: Okay? Yeah.
0: We've got enough ideas there. But we're not done with ways that you annoy your wife, okay? Or your spouse.
2: Any spouse, really.
1: Just get out of bed.
0: How about this one? Laugh at your phone for absolutely no reason at all.
2: Yeah.
0: Make her wonder, what's so funny? What's another one here? Ways to annoy your spouse?
2: How about clear the DVR?
1: Sports
2: things on there, right, honey?
0: Well, good thing we don't have that anymore. Yeah. So we don't have a DVR. Okay, you know, and another way to annoy your spouse here, Aaron, what is it?
1: Save your Amazon boxes and then stack about 20 of them on your porch just before she arrives home. What you did today.
2: Another order. What's this now?
0: Another order, yeah. How about doing impressions during...
3: Yeah. Whoopee.
0: Oh, yeah.
1: Nice.
0: I can do that. Amanda, what's another way to annoy me?
2: How about cupboards? Leave them open. You're welcome.
0: Yeah. Leave them open.
2: Leave them all open. Drawers, cupboards.
0: Okay. And then, Aaron, you got another way to annoy your spouse. What is it?
1: Pluck his nose hairs while he's sleeping.
2: Oh, no. He wouldn't be sleeping.
1: That would wake you up.
2: Punch me right in the face.
0: You're gearing up for a black eye.
2: Yeah.
0: You can't even call the police on me. Back to the cameras. No, look at the cameras. How about serve breakfast in bed to your neighbor's wife?
2: Oh, that wouldn't annoy me. That's not good.
0: That's bad. Okay, what's another one here? Amanda.
2: Look at you through a fork and pretend you're in jail.
1: That's hilarious.
2: And then crush his tiny head. Crush it.
0: I would be so confused if you didn't tell me what you were doing. I'd be like, what are you doing?
1: You look like you need to be in a hole.
0: Okay, how about we end this whole thing with the final way to annoy your spouse. What is it, Aaron?
1: Just stare at him.
2: Yeah.
0: Just stare at him.
1: Creepy.
0: Yeah. Just don't say anything. Stare at him and make him go, what? What are you staring at me for?
1: Oh, nothing. You know.
0: Guess what? We are going to now take to the sky, or at least Aaron is going to take to the sky, because it's time for what, Aaron?
1: My helicopter traffic report.
0: Okay, well, come back and listen to that and see what's going on. I think it might be a delicious one right here on Fun with Em and Dave and Aaron.

0: Welcome back to Fun with Ammon, Davo, and Aaron. And guess what? It's time for the Eye in the Sky. It's time for the Airhead Traffic Report. Let's pass it over to Airhead.
1: Good day, Airhead, here up in Chopper 533. And we've got a developing traffic situation. Although I'm beginning to think it's mostly my fault, about an hour ago I spotted a vehicle with flashing lights, a long line of cars behind it, and people slowing down to follow. Naturally, I assumed it was some kind of official police escort. Well, it turns out I've been leading everyone behind an ice cream truck. Holy. We're currently traveling at a blistering 18 kilometers an hour, and nobody wants to pass because they're convinced free popsicles are being handed out at the next intersection. Traffic is backed up for miles. We've picked up a cement truck, a school bus, three motorcycles, a guy towing a boat, and I think Dave from the station is apparently hanging out his window, waving a $20 bill, yelling, "Don't let him leave without me!" George, my pilot, keeps telling me this isn't an emergency convoy. But every time the ice cream truck plays that little jingle, another dozen vehicles merge behind us like it's the parade of the century. And Amanda just radioed in asking if I could grab her two chocolate dip cones and if they have any of those cartoon character popsicle sticks with gumball eyes. She'd like two. Update, we followed the truck into a quiet residential cul-de-sac. Nobody can turn around because everybody's waiting politely for their turn to order. From high above, it looks less like a traffic jam and more like Canada's sweetest drive-thru. I'm Airhead in Chopper 533, reminding you, if rush hour suddenly smells like waffle cones, you may not be stuck in traffic. You're just behind me. Back to you in the studio.
0: Thank you very much, Airhead. And that was the traffic report. Thanks for tuning in here. We've got more coming up on Fun with Ammon, Davo, and Aaron in just a little bit. So stick around.

0: Oh, boy, there's a lot of fun being had in the studio today, isn't
1: That's
0: there?
1: Right.
2: We love fun.
0: I think we can hear people just laughing.
1: Down the hallway.
0: Thanks for coming back to listen to Fun with Am and Dave O'Aaron and checking out this segment because, well, when you hear this...
3: Kindly deeds done for free. Kindly deeds
4: done for free.
0: Then you know exactly what we're doing. It is the good news segment. We've got three stories from around the world here. We're going to tell you all the heart-pounding, really cool stuff that's happening, which includes this one. A school resource officer in Phoenix paid to rent an entire movie theater for 144 middle school students after funding for their planned field trip fell through.
1: Oh, wow.
0: That's unfortunate. And for many of the students, it was their first time ever going to a movie theater.
1: Nice.
0: His name is Officer Sean Revy, and he covered the cost for tickets, popcorn, drinks, and candy because he didn't want to break a promise made to the kids. He told the students the only thing he wanted to in return was for them to help somebody else someday.
1: That's a good lesson.
2: That gave me goosebumps.
0: Yeah. I like that. How about this one here? A 7-year-old Texas boy is being celebrated as a hero after saving his 1-year-old brother from drowning in their family's swimming pool.
1: Oh, wow.
0: Patrick found his young brother, Liam, unresponsive in the water, then immediately pulled him out, told his mother, and ran to a neighbor's house for more help. The younger boy is expected to make a full recovery, and his older brother, Patrick, has been nominated for a Sheriff's Commendation Award for his bravery.
2: Oh, what a hero.
0: Awesome. And then how about this one? Out of London, there was a hospital there, opened a rooftop garden designed specifically for critical care patients. This allows people on life support to spend some time outdoors while continuing to receive full medical treatment.
1: That's amazing.
0: That is great. Right. Yeah. That's awesome. Okay, there you go. There are the good news for the good news segment. Things are happening around the world that make our heartbeat just a little faster. And the other thing that you can look forward to is our trivia reveal. That's going to be coming up here in just a second. Actually, we're going to preview them before we reveal them. So find out what the questions are right now on Fun with Am and Dave O'Aaron.

Breaking news. Seven vampires, under a red notice for breaking a major taboo, have been spotted moving openly through the city. Despite repeated efforts by the VPU, the group continues to stay one step ahead. Let's take a look at the footage.

0: on Friday's edition of Fun with Am and Dave on Aaron, we've got the trivia reveal, which means we have to preview those questions right now, give you a chance to think about them. So let's find out what the questions are. We got three of them. Let's start with this one.
1: Number one, the average family has four of these. What are they?
0: And number two, a recent survey found that most people lose about three of these a year. What are they?
2: And finally, number three, three-fourths of us have one of these, but about half of them don't work. What are they?
0: And there are the three questions for the trivia preview. So now you got a chance to think about them and join us for Friday's show so you can find out what the actual answers are and what our silly, stupid answers are going to be as well. So tune in for another edition of Fun with Am and Dave and Aaron on Friday. LBA.

incidents of campus violence in recent weeks. The new Manila School and Community Safety Task Force will adopt a prevention-first approach by intensifying efforts to eliminate illegal firearms, act on credible warning signs of violence, and prepare schools for emergency response. Moreno added that students found involved in any of the aforementioned violations, whether committed inside or outside school premises, could face expulsion, barring them from enrolling in Manila's public schools. The National Bureau of Investigation in Central Visayas will roll out a series of school safety seminars across Cebu and Bohol this July. The seminars will cover cybersecurity, including the protection of students' personal data, identifying online scams, and recognizing phishing attempts. Other topics include digital etiquette, promoting respectful online communication, preventing cyberbullying, and responding to online harassment. A 14-year-old suspect in the deadly school shooting in Tacloban will stay at a Department of Social Welfare and Development facility for as long as it takes to rehabilitate him. He is detained in a youth facility.

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OPM Kaibigan. Manila Mayor Isko Moreno-Damagoso has signed an executive order creating a citywide task force to prevent school violence and strengthen emergency preparedness following incidents of campus violence.

and Bahal this July. The seminars will cover cybersecurity, including the protection of students' personal data, identifying online scams, and recognizing phishing attempts. Other topics include digital etiquette, promoting respectful online communication, preventing cyberbullying, and responding to online harassment. A 14-year-old suspect in the deadly school shooting in Tacloban will stay at a Department of Social Welfare and Development facility for as long as it takes to rehabilitate him. He is detained in a youth facility.

The management here at the Chill Out Zone had a very difficult decision to make. They could either employ a top-rated radio personality, or they could take a long and relaxing holiday in the Mediterranean. Let's just say they've got a cracking tan. And you've got LB.

Do you remember the video to that? It was steamy. There was a gorgeous girl and a gorgeous guy in it, actually. That was nice, wasn't it? Wicked Game at Chris Isaacs at the Late Night Chill Out Zone with LB, playing the love songs for a Thursday night.

Boys and girls, it's time to enter the Quiet Storm. Quiet Storm. 30 minutes of non-stop lush tunes played lovingly by LB. Just for you. Hold tight. It could be a rough ride.

que je cherchais. 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

Should we do our survey said for tonight? More than 30% of us have done this in the kitchen. Oh dear, what is it? More than 30% of us have done this in the kitchen. The answer just before the end of the show.

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I haven't heard anything like that for ages. Her name is Judy Zook. Stay with me till dawn. Do you remember this boy band from years gone by?

They were good, weren't they? The Day We Find Love. Hey, listen, if you want to contact the show, it's ever so easy. I've got to take time out and tell you, especially if you've never been in touch before. You can find me online, lazybee.uk. That's the website, lazybee.uk. Loads of stuff on there. We've got a little WhatsApp group. You can join that. You can send in a confession that I read out on the show on a Sunday night. You can send me a direct message on WhatsApp. What else can you do? We've got a little chat room there. And also, if you want a musical request on the show, there's a little form you fill in. You put all your details in, your email address and everything, and I'll play you a tune on the show. Easy peasy, Lionel Squeezy. Don't forget, lazybee.uk. I look forward to getting your messages of love on the air.

0: That's Birmingham's very own ELO. 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And also a little bit of country and western for Pete, who just emailed me. Hello, Pete. This is for you, my friend.
1: Up your lips and rolled and curled your tinted hair.

0: sakes, turn around.
1: Come on, Rubes, turn around. Okay. Alicia Keys on the way. That's it for the first hour. Done and dusted. I hope you can hang around. Stay there. I've got another hour of love songs lined up. Playing your favourites. I know there's something just for you. Okay. And if you want to pick your tunes, lazybee.uk. Be nice to hear from you. This is taking us up till the end of the first hour, though.

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Welcome to the new OPM Kaibigan. 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OPM Kaibigan. Manila Mayor Isko Moreno-Damagoso has signed an executive order creating a citywide task force to prevent school violence and strengthen emergency preparedness following incidents of campus violence in recent weeks. The new Manila School and Community Safety Task Force will adopt a prevention-first approach by intensifying efforts to eliminate illegal firearms, act on credible warning signs of violence, and prepare schools for emergency response. Moreno added that students found involved in any of the aforementioned violations, whether committed inside or outside school premises, could face expulsion, barring them from enrolling in Manila's public schools. The National Bureau of Investigation in Central Visayas will roll out a series of school safety seminars across Cebu and Bohol this July. The seminars will cover cybersecurity, including the protection of students' personal data, identifying online scams, and recognizing phishing attempts. Other topics include digital etiquette, promoting respectful online communication, preventing cyberbullying, and responding to online harassment. A 14-year-old suspect in the deadly school shooting in Tacloban will stay at a Department of Social Welfare and Development facility for as long as it takes to rehabilitate him. He is detained in a youth facility.

0: 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Microphones operational. 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
2: 5, 4, 3, 2, 1. Lizzy B. He's lean, mean, and frankly obscene. Lazy B. He's not actually obscene, but it seemed to rhyme well.

Oh, nice little tinkle on the end there. That's Babe. The group is Styx, S-T-Y-X, from many years gone by, when songs were songs and love songs were good. This is Michael Bublé. Don't know what he's doing out this early. He doesn't normally come out till Christmas. It's a late night chill out zone. Thursday night, by the way. Ending your day the lazy way.

Hey, so what have you been up to? It's a good day today, wasn't it? Nice and mild. But be careful, because next week, from Monday and Tuesday, it's going to get hot again. So enjoy the cool temperatures while you can. Whoa!

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More than 30% of us have done this in the kitchen. This is quite shocking. What is it? More than 30% of us have done this in the kitchen. The answer, dropped food on the floor, on the kitchen floor, then picked it up and ate it, or used it in the meal anyway.

I saw Barry Mando on the YouTube the other night. On the YouTube. He looked terrible. Oh, he's in his 80s. I think he should just relax now and enjoy the money because he looked like he was miming or, I don't know, he looked a little bit plastic to me, if you know what I mean.

I was on the old tiki-taki last night and I came across some videos from the Lighthouse family and also Culture Club. It really took me back in time. I was like, oh, wow. I don't know. It seemed so different back then, didn't it? To how it was these days. So I thought I'd play you a tune from Culture Club tonight. One of my favourites. This is called Victims.

Okay, that's it from LB for this week and Thursday night. I'll catch you back Sunday night. I'm live from somewhere special. I can't tell you. You're going to have to join me and listen. Find out more, all right? Have a lovely couple of days. Enjoy the cool temperatures because it's getting warm next week, all right? But from everyone at the Late Night Chill Out Zone, good night, God bless, and much love. Ta-ra!

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1: Manila Mayor Isko Moreno-Damagoso has signed an executive order creating a citywide task force to prevent school violence and strengthen emergency preparedness following incidents of campus violence in recent weeks. The new Manila School and Community Safety Task Force will adopt a prevention-first approach by intensifying efforts to eliminate illegal firearms, act on credible warning signs of violence, and prepare schools for emergency response. Moreno added that students found involved in any of the aforementioned violations, whether committed inside or outside school premises, could face expulsion, barring them from enrolling in Manila's public schools. The National Bureau of Investigation in Central Visayas will roll out a series of school safety seminars across Cebu and Bohol this July. The seminars will cover cybersecurity, including the protection of students' personal data, identifying online scams, and recognizing phishing attempts. Other topics include digital etiquette, promoting respectful online communication, preventing cyberbullying, and responding to online harassment. A 14-year-old suspect in the deadly school shooting in Tacloban will stay at a Department of Social Welfare and Development facility for as long as it takes to rehabilitate him. He is detained in a youth facility.

0: Chris.
1: Welcome to the show. It's Thursday, everybody.
0: So, hello, sunshine.
1: Yeah, back down the other side of the mountain here, and we're gonna have a great show for today.
0: It's gonna be good.
2: Let's do it.
1: With Am and Davo and Aaron, and of course, I want to start off by thanking all the people who've tuned in to listen to the only radio crew that held a garage sale after Aaron over here got a second job organizing the police service evidence locker.
2: That's some good stuff.
0: It's really interesting, the stuff I find, man.
2: Are you allowed to take it out of there, Aaron?
0: Well, I mean, it's probably not recommended. They're not going to notice.
1: They're not going to notice, and as long as we don't say anything, you know, publicly on radio, then, you know, nobody's going to know anything, right? Nobody's going to know the difference.
0: Might be a problem.
1: Mm-hmm. Oh, yeah, that's right.
2: Yeah.
1: Okay, let's just get on with the show here, okay? What are we going to do today? Well, we've got hot off the top news to start with. We've got that game show next. We're going to get to the trivia reveal. Everybody's going to play along with us, aren't you? And then after that, oh, yes, I love this next part here.
2: Ooh, yeah, it's bam, bam, bam, bam, bam, modern Seinfeld.
0: Oh, don't tell Jerry.
1: I love that the modern Seinfeld has a completely different bass line.
2: Yeah, because we got that letter, right? I'm not allowed to use that, so.
1: Did we get a letter?
0: Cease and desist.
1: Yeah, that's what they usually call it.
2: The intern gave it to us. So. Oh,
1: the intern is back. Okay, yeah. Okay. What else is coming up after that?
2: I've got some updates on The Killers, Katrina and the Waves, and Roger Daltrey and Eddie Vedder.
1: Eddie Vedder?
2: Yeah.
0: That's exciting.
1: He's still alive and kicking, is he?
2: Of course, Eddie Vedder? He's pickled.
0: And then after that,
1: he's pickled.
2: He'll never go away.
1: What's going on after Eddie Vedder gets pickled, Aaron?
0: I want to tell you about a teacher that asked her students a simple question.
2: Oh, okay.
0: And then after that, I'm going to tell you about relearning how to talk again.
2: Oh, that's right.
1: Oh, yeah.
2: Okay, well.
1: We've got some inspiration.
2: I've then got a DIY that I'm going to share with you all. It's very exciting. So.
1: Oh, and that's really good, but I've got a DIY as well on ways to annoy your spouse today.
2: Oh, yeah. You wrote a book on that. Let me tell you.
0: And then after that, I'm going to take to the sky in my helicopter traffic.
2: Sounds good.
1: I'm thinking that we've got a theme going on. And then after that, I've got the good news segment, three stories. And then after that,
0: we've got
1: the trivia preview. We're going to finish the show right there. Best day ever. It's going to be awesome. But let's get started with the first segment, what we always get started with. That's called Hot Off the Top News.
3: It's weird. The weird and wacky news.
1: Okay, what are our headlines
0: today?
1: It looks like another reality TV show might be coming out here because there's a couple that's had their third set of twins.
2: Oh my goodness.
1: And they always make reality TV shows about that, don't they?
2: Yeah.
1: How about this one here? A reality TV show about a 100-year-old woman.
0: No.
1: Her secret to long life is cigarettes and marmalade.
2: Spoiler alert.
1: Okay, now I know how to live forever. Okay, we're going to have that. We're going to have a lot of fun on the show today, so stick around for more fun with Am and Davo and Aaron coming up right after this. Whoa!

0: Getting, you're in for it.
1: Here I am, punching the air for some reason.
2: I don't know. Get that mosquito.
1: I don't know. Yeah, that's right. The mosquitoes in the studio now.
0: Shoo fly, shoo fly.
1: It's so annoying. Okay, guess what? We are going to talk about the headlines, okay? The headlines, the hot off the top news headlines that
0: what
1: I was mentioning. So we do have the couple who's got their third set of twins.
2: Oh, dear.
1: This is out of Arkansas. They've welcomed the third set, giving them six sons, all under the age of seven.
0: Wow. Did you say six?
1: Yeah. Six sons.
0: Oh my dear.
1: Yeah. So that is mathin' right there. Three sets of twins equals six. Yeah. Lindsay and Richard Skelton of Prairie Grove recently celebrated the birth of another set of twins. The couple says they consider the experience a blessing.
2: Oh, wow.
1: Especially after suffering a previous pregnancy loss. Oh, that's sad.
0: Yeah.
1: Before their first set of twins, Lindsay said that they feel God kept on doing it.
2: Oh, so, somebody sure did.
1: Somebody kept on doing it all right. That's right, exactly.
3: Ding, ding, ding, ding, ding.
1: Oh, yeah, nice one. Nice one, yeah.
0: I don't know what they're driving, but I think it might be time to trade it in for a used school bus. What do you think?
2: Yeah, hey? For sure. Yeah. Load them all up.
1: Load up the kids.
0: Okay. The bus.
1: We've got another story here. This one's really interesting to me because, of course, I want to live forever. There's a 100-year-old lady whose secret to long life is cigarettes and marmalade. She's British. She's turning 100, says that the secret to her long life is that marmalade and 40 cigarettes a day.
2: Wow. Yeah.
1: Margaret Hamm will be celebrating. Oh, no. She has celebrated already.
2: She's already hit the 100.
1: Yeah, she's hit the 100. Yeah. So she did that
0: she's
1: on Saturday.
0: She's probably hungover.
1: Probably, yeah. Margaret was born at her grandmother's home in Bristol in 1926, where she grew up through the World War II.
2: Wow.
1: That World War II thing that I heard about.
2: Yeah.
1: Joining the British Army Women's Auxiliary Air Force. Oh, cool. She was cool when she was young. When she was around 18 years old, she did that. She had a daughter who passed away at the age of 52 and is looked after by her granddaughter, Rachel Matthews, 47 years old. So she's just outlasting everybody here, right? Rachel says her grandma never stopped her smoking habit despite all the health warnings. I think that's something that you should just be able to do and nobody should say anything
2: that's
1: if you get
2: right.
1: to a certain age,
2: that's right?
1: Just smoke it all up.
0: Do what you want.
1: And she also still drinks strong, like Yorkshire tea by the gallon every day with a full strength cream. She also has toast with an inch of butter and marmalade every day. So that is the secret to a long life right there.
0: Yeah, no she drinks doubt. Her tea with full strength. Cream.
2: She sure does.
0: Yeah. Man, that lady is hardcore.
1: That's what I'm saying.
2: Yeah.
1: Wow. That's what I'm saying. Okay. There you go. Those are the headlines for Hot Off the Top News. And guess what? We are going to be right back with the trivia reveal. That's the game show you all get to play along with us on. And we're going to have fun with that one right around the corner. Thanks for tuning in to Fun with Am and Dave O'Aaron. Oh.

0: every game show, it's time for the trivia reveal. But first, here's a word from our sponsor.
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2: Okay, like we mentioned, we've got the, this is the game show everybody likes to play along with. It's the trivia reveal, and I've got three questions here. So let's get started with this first one. According to a recent survey, over 20% of employees are uncomfortable with this at work.
3: Depending
2: on what the answer is, right? I'm probably like very comfortable with it. So we'll find out what that is. Aaron, you always go first. Have you got an answer? You thought about this?
4: Yeah, I'm thinking the office microwave smelling like reheated fish.
3: Oh, that is. Oh,
2: that's not. Yeah, especially if somebody else has to clean it. Yeah. That's the worst part. Amanda, what have you got for an answer?
3: I'm going to say those bathroom stall doors that don't go all the way down.
2: Oh, yeah.
3: Privacy, please.
2: Yeah. You always want to see what kind of legs are under there, right?
3: So, no, I don't.
2: No, I do. Okay. How about this? I said the continued working relationship with most of the women that you've dated at work.
3: Oh, yeah.
2: It's a little bit uncomfortable.
4: A little bit of a player.
2: How about this for an actual answer? Having boss who's younger than they are.
4: That's a little bit annoying.
2: Yeah. How about this second question we've got? According to a recent survey, when it comes to work, 75% of employees describe themselves as this. What is it? Aaron, what do you got?
4: Pretending to understand spreadsheets.
2: Pretending to be smart. Describing themselves as smart.
3: Pivot this table and then I'm going to format this calculation of the sums.
2: Okay, Amanda, what about you then?
3: I say a master procrastinator.
4: Oh, I have that job nailed.
2: Mm-hmm. Okay, and I said simply distracted. Just distracted.
3: Yeah, sure.
2: And the actual answer is none of those. It's sleepy.
3: Yeah.
4: Really?
2: They've got those terrible lighting in those offices, right? So it's just awful stuff. And so that's why you get sleepy.
3: There's so much talking.
2: Yes. Okay, let's move on here. The next one is every week over the lunch hour, almost 10% of full-time workers do this. What is it?
4: Oh, about sit in their car and cry?
3: Oh, no.
4: I need to release.
2: Yeah, okay. Yeah. And Amanda, what do you have?
3: I work out.
2: Okay. And then I said, have a nap in the utility closet.
3: Oh, yeah.
4: Oh, that's where you were last time.
2: That's where it was. And the actual answer is, I don't disagree with this. Go to an interview for another job.
3: That's what they do.
4: Good possibility.
2: The lunch hour. Okay, those are the answers for the questions. We're going to have more questions coming up with the trivia preview at the end of the show, so stick around for that. But next, we've got some weird new jingle for this next segment. Amanda, you want to give it to us?
3: Modern Seinfeld.
2: Okay, it's coming up next on Fun with Amanda, Dave, and Aaron.
5: Oh,

0: on with the show, everybody.
1: Right where you belong.
0: The Thursday edition of Fun with Am and Dave O'Aaron. And now we are going to do a couple things. Before we get into the modern Seinfeld, let's head back to that question that we had off the top of the show here talking about the garage sales.
1: Okay? Is it going to get me in trouble?
0: Well, you know, there's some things that you never ever want to hear someone say at a garage sale. Things like it still smells a little.
2: Oh,
0: something
2: yeah.
0: like that. You know, can you guys think of anything else?
1: That maybe? How about it comes with whatever's inside?
2: Oh, I think that's great.
1: Mystery box. Yeah.
0: I think that's a great thing to sell at a garage sale, actually.
2: Yeah. I would say maybe something like, that's the quietest it's ever been.
0: You don't want to hear that.
2: Don't shake it too much.
0: No, absolutely. You don't want to hear that. So, you know what? We're going to continue to talk about that throughout the show, but we got to get on with this because Amanda's taking over and it's time for her to do Modern Seinfeld. So, Amanda, I'm going to get you to tell us all about the modern Seinfeld today, but I have to mention right off the top, your jingle, this new jingle you're doing, it sounds nothing like this one here.
2: You do
0: understand that, don't
1: I'm
0: you?
1: A little more
2: I'm not good with music.
0: I'm sorry, Aaron. Which one's more professional?
2: Mine, Aaron.
1: I'm not saying nothing.
0: You keep your mouth shut now, okay? Let's find out what's going on modern Seinfeld today. Tell us all about it.
2: All right, so Jerry dates a girl who loves to do side quests, but they only consist of uninteresting things. I don't know if that's a gaming thing or reality.
1: It sounds fun.
2: I love opening up drawers. Elaine dates a guy who likes to talk to his virtual assistants while they're being intimate.
0: Oh, what? No.
2: George is sitting at the counter at Monk's when the woman sitting next to him asks somebody at another table to watch her stuff instead of him.
0: Oh, man.
2: And Kramer plots to rescue Suri. Oh, because she's trapped inside?
0: Yeah,
2: I'm not sure.
0: Okay.
2: Here's another one. Jerry gets questioned by the manager of a restaurant while he's leaving because he pressed no tip for the cashier who rung him up.
0: Really?
2: Elaine meets a bad boy just as he's starting to turn his life around. She tries to set him back purposefully because she's more attracted to it. George realizes each waitress at Monk's brings him something different every time he orders his usual. And Kramer buys a defective Amazon Alexa.
1: Ooh. Gripping.
2: What's he going to do with that? I don't know.
0: Well, that's interesting. That's cool. Okay. And maybe perhaps we'll get you to replace this jingle that we've got in here.
2: Yeah.
0: Or maybe not.
2: Maybe they'll use mine.
0: I kind of like this one a little bit better. I'm sorry to say. Anyway, you know what? It's time now to move on. And after this, Amanda's going to be back because she's going to take us through all the news in the music world. The Daily Music News is coming up next on Fun with Am and Dave O'Aaron.

0: Okay, we're back and ready to roll on Fun with Am and Dave on Aaron.
1: The fun continues.
0: Now we're going to hand it over to my lovely wife, Amanda. She's going to walk us through very slowly. Okay, Amanda?
2: Oh, okay.
0: Let's hold my hand this time just so I understand everything. And I've also noticed that I haven't been singing as much lately.
2: Yes.
0: I think I might bring that back here today.
1: Please help us all.
0: Don't you do that when you got that modern Seinfeld jingle that you think is really good, okay? Don't you be playing that game with me. Okay, it's time for the Daily Music News. Amanda, give it to us.
2: All right, so the Killers frontman, Brendan Flowers, has announced the upcoming solo country album, Thrasher, which is out August 21st. While Flowers was born in Nevada, he grew up in Utah and says he grew to appreciate country music via his father, a big fan of Johnny Cash and Waylon Jennings.
0: Have we got enough people turning over to country?
2: We know the Killers, the famous Mr. Brightside.
0: The song that everybody dances to. It's a big party anthem, and I don't get it, but
2: Okay, so Katrina and the Waves Walking on Sunshine has officially joined the Spotify Billions Club.
0: Can I sing that one?
2: More than 40
1: Please
2: years
1: don't.
2: After its release. Try it. Do
0: okay.
2: it.
0: Yeah. Walking on Sunshine.
1: Yeah. No.
2: Okay, the 1985 hit was the brainchild of Katrina and the Waves guitarist Kimberly Rue, who described it as just a piece of simple fun and optimistic song, despite us not being outstandingly cheery people. But you automatically are when you sing that song.
0: Despite us being depressed all the time.
2: Right, okay. Roger Daltrey and Eddie Vedder are set to headline the Best of Blues and Rock Festival November 20th to 22nd in São Paulo, Brazil.
0: I love saying São Paulo.
2: Vedder, a big Who fan, has played with the band on several occasions, including in October when he joined the Who on stage at the private backyard concert supporting Teen Cancer America and the UCLA Health Center.
1: So, very cool.
2: A lot of mixtures of things happening there.
0: I'm so excited I got to say São Paulo! That's awesome. Okay, well, thank you very much for your update on the Daily Music News. We are going to take a little bit of a break because we got to get ready. Aaron's going to be in charge of this next one, and guess what he's going to be doing? Aaron, tell everybody, what are you doing?
1: I got my joke of the day, and it's going to be good. Believe me, it is. All day.

0: back for the Thursday edition of Fun with Am and Dave on Aaron, which means it's the Thursday edition of what, Aaron?
1: The joke of the day.
0: That's
1: best
0: right.
1: Day of the week.
0: That's right. Well, your Friday is supposed to be your best joke.
1: Well, but, I am personally more attracted to Thursday.
0: Okay. Yeah. Well, if you, now the best jokes come on Thursday, I'm okay with that. But before we kind of dig into the joke here, I was just thinking about something else that you just never want to hear at a garage sale, like somebody who's holding the garage sale.
1: Yeah. Right.
0: Saying something like, yeah, nobody's ever brave enough to buy that
2: one.
0: Oh,
2: yeah. Is that
1: How about this one?
0: Okay, what's that? You got one too?
3: Don't plug it in.
0: Don't plug it in.
2: Oh. I feel like that's a gremlin sort of thing. Like, don't feed it after midnight.
0: Yeah, right. It is. That's true.
1: Well,
0: absolutely true. Okay, well, you know what? Now it's time that we've talked about that. It's time for you to tell us your joke of the day. So for the Thursday, you think it's going to be the best one here? We'll find out. Aaron, what's your joke of the day?
1: A teacher asks her students, which is further, the moon or Australia?
0: Well, okay. Yeah.
1: The student replies, Australia. The teacher says, what makes you think that? And the student says, we can see the moon, but we can't see Australia.
0: Oh, okay. Kind of smart.
1: All right. I got one more for you. What is something a gentleman does standing up that a lady does sitting down?
0: Ooh,
1: and a dog does with one leg?
0: I know this.
1: Lift it. Shakes hands.
2: Oh, yeah. Standing what? Up, sitting
0: yeah.
2: down, and with
0: yes.
2: one leg.
0: Oh, that's a nice little riddle there.
2: Took us a minute. Yeah.
0: That is a cool little riddle. So a little bit more than just the joke of the day today.
2: Yeah, got us thinking.
0: Got us actually thinking and trying to be smart here.
1: Oh, it happens every now and then.
0: Wow. Who would have thought that we would have to try to keep up with Aaron's brain?
2: Is it a testament
1: to something? Tell my doctor this.
0: Okay, guess what, guys? We are going to come back in just a little bit because we got more show, and now it's going to be time for Aaron to get us, a little bit inspired.
1: Oh, come on back.
0: So when you get back, Aaron's going to give us what, Aaron?
1: Inspirational moment.
0: That's right. Next on Fun with Em and Dave O and Aaron.

Welcome back to Fun with Adam and Dave on Aaron. I'm Aaron, and I have a story. When I was 25, I was in a life-threatening car accident when somebody T-boned me. I was in a coma for 2 months, suffered permanent brain damage, along with already having dyslexia. Now, many years later, I'm inspiring people through laughter and inspirational stories. Thanks for joining me for Aaron's Inspirational Moments. Here's one of those stories. You know, some of the hardest days of our lives can also be the beginning of something incredible. After my near-fatal car accident, I found myself in speech therapy, learning how to speak all over again. My face had been shattered, my jaw had been rebuilt, and every word took effort. I didn't know where to get it from. I honestly sounded drunk when I talked. It was frustrating, but humbling. It felt like I was starting life from the very beginning. But there was one thing that kept me moving forward: hope. Even on my worst days, I had this quiet excitement that maybe, just maybe, my future could still be amazing. I didn't know what it would look like, but I believed there were possibilities waiting for me. And that belief carried me through. So if you're walking through a difficult season today, don't let go of hope. Your circumstance today doesn't get the final say. There are opportunities, friendships, adventures, and moments of joy that you can't even see yet. Your future is still being written. I'm Aaron, reminding you, survive your best life. Living is worth the cost. Thanks for joining me for Aaron's Inspirational Moment. I look forward to sharing another moment next week. Now stay tuned for more fun with Adam and Dave and me, Aaron.

0: I begin?
1: Oh boy, I'm sure looking forward to finding out what other kind of, because the thing is, when we do this segment on Fun with Am and Dave and Aaron, where Amanda takes over and gives us DIY advice.
2: Yeah.
1: It's usually not her that's doing the DIY. She always gives me the advice and says,
2: and then you do it.
1: Yeah, you take care of that, okay, Dave?
3: Well, you're going to like this one.
1: Oh, boy, I'm excited because this is a segment that we love to call
0: Mandatainment.
1: What do you got there?
3: Well, I decided the bathroom needed a little bit of personality.
1: Oh, no. Yeah. I'm going to be doing this?
3: Yeah, okay. So mostly focusing on the toilet side of things. Because why should the rest of the house have all the nice decor? I think we should just be jazzing it up, making an experience for everyone.
1: Sure.
2: I like it.
3: So I started off with one of those fuzzy toilet seat covers. You know, the ones that make it look like your toilet is wearing a fuzzy sweater.
1: Yeah, that was from a different generation, right?
3: Yeah,
1: that was
3: where did 70s. Those go? I don't know why we have them anymore.
1: We should have them.
2: Yeah. Basement has one.
3: I think it has something to do with you should never have fabric near a toilet seat. But anyway, so then I put one of those little rugs that wrap around the base because that's just a breeding ground for all sorts of gross things.
1: That's right.
3: Next comes a decoration. So a little tiny plant, maybe a scented candle or a sign that says live, laugh, flush. I think ours says I'll poop here again or something.
1: Yes, it does.
3: Can I say that?
1: Four and a half stars, by the way.
3: That's right. So then I thought maybe another poster or something like at one of those cats that are hanging off the line that says hang in there, you know, just a little inspiration for when you're sitting down.
2: Right.
3: Now I feel like it's a little bit too warming and welcoming because you're spending a lot of time in there and not enough time doing the other DIY stuff.
1: Mm-hmm.
3: So I really just stepped back and thought, really, at the end of the day, do we need all this stuff in the toilet? Or is my point really just to put the toilet seat lid down?
2: Oh, that is a
3: is
2: very
3: this a lesson
2: good.
3: For everyone here?
1: Is that what we're doing here?
2: This is a lesson.
1: At first, I thought you had already done all this and I didn't have to do it. But
3: no.
1: I guess that's not the case.
3: No.
1: And secondly, you don't need to have all this stuff when you have a bidet like we do. So.
3: Oh.
1: And you know what? Our the intern who's back, I explained to him what the bidet was the other day, and now he never leaves the bathroom. So.
3: Yeah, it's dangerous.
1: What is going on?
2: Oh, goodness.
1: It's like every 30 seconds, he's like, I got to go to the bathroom again. I got to go to the bathroom again. Sure you do, Jeffrey.
2: Have you done any work today?
1: Jeffrey.
3: Oh my. Okay, we're going to have to uninstall that, I think.
1: Is that it for the DIY?
3: Yeah, just a lot
1: this
3: of is wasted time.
1: Off the rails
3: just like
1: is what
3: when
1: it
3: you're
1: is.
3: In the bathroom.
1: Yeah, that's right. Okay. Well, we've got random funny things to talk about. If that wasn't random and funny enough, we've got ways that I annoy my spouse.
3: Oh, more things.
1: Oh. Yeah. I have a feeling you guys write a lot of this stuff based on me and my personality.
2: For sure.
1: Yeah.
2: The inspiration.
1: We're going to do all that and a lot more here on Fun with Em and Dave and Aaron right around the corner. I could be

0: We are back.
1: Let's do it again.
0: Let's do this. Fun with Am and Devo and Aaron.
2: Hey. What? Guess what? I found something for our garage sale.
0: Oh, the garage sale.
2: Yeah, I was up in the attic, and I think this was here when we moved in. We could put it out. Insulation?
1: Oh, the ghost?
2: No. Insulation. It's this weird, creepy box.
0: Yeah. Really?
2: Yeah, I'm going to put it out for the garage sale.
0: You didn't even look to see what's in it? You're just going to sell
2: golly,
0: it for
2: no. a must yeah. go? Yeah, must go.
0: Sell it for a high price, too, just to make people think it's is obviously something very valuable. You know what? I was thinking about something as well. I think that when you're at a garage sale, you don't want to hear somebody saying, sorry, cash only for legal reasons, please.
1: Oh, that's
0: for
1: good.
0: Legal reasons, yeah. cash only. Yeah.
1: How about this one? What's if someone that? Says, the raccoons really like
2: yeah,
1: this
2: Yeah, they
1: one.
2: Play with that a lot.
0: Okay, well, I think that we're done with that now.
2: Okay? Oh, okay.
0: We've got enough
2: okay.
0: ideas there. But we're not done with ways that you annoy your wife, okay?
2: Oh. So,
0: or your spouse.
2: Any spouse,
0: or,
2: really.
0: You know, any
2: yeah.
0: spouse.
1: Just get
0: it
1: out of
0: matter.
1: Bed.
0: How about this one? Laugh at your phone for absolutely no reason at all.
2: Yeah.
0: Make her wonder, what's so funny? What's so funny? What's another one here? Ways to annoy your spouse?
2: How about clear the DVR?
0: Oh,
2: sports things on there, right, honey?
0: Well, click. Good thing we don't have that anymore.
2: Yeah.
0: So we don't have a DVR. Okay, you know, and another way to annoy your spouse here, Aaron, what is it?
1: Save your Amazon boxes and then stack about 20 of them on your porch just before she arrives home. What you did today.
2: Another order. What's
0: yeah,
2: this now?
0: Another order, yeah. How about doing impressions during...
3: Yeah. Whoopee.
0: Oh, yeah.
1: Nice.
0: I can do that. Amanda, what's another way to annoy me?
2: How about cupboards? Leave them open. You're welcome.
0: Yeah. Leave open the cupboards.
2: Leave them all open. Drawers, cupboards.
0: Okay, and then Aaron, you got another way to annoy your spouse. What is it?
1: Pluck his nose hairs while he's sleeping.
2: Oh no.
0: Way.
2: Oh my, he wouldn't be sleeping
1: that long. That would wake you
2: up. I think he'd punch me right in the face.
0: I was going to say, yeah. you're gearing up for a black eye.
2: Yeah.
0: You can't even call the police on me. I'll be back to the cameras. No, look at the cameras. How about serve breakfast in bed to your neighbor's wife?
2: Oh, that wouldn't annoy me.
0: That's bad. Okay, what's another one here? Amanda.
2: Look at you threw a fork and pretend you're in jail.
1: Oh, that's hilarious.
2: And then crush his tiny head. Crush it.
0: I would be so confused if you didn't tell me what you were doing. I'd be like, what are you doing?
1: Why? You look like you need to be in the home.
0: Okay, how about we end this whole thing with the final way to annoy your spouse. What is it, Aaron?
1: Just stare at him.
2: Yeah.
0: Just stare at him.
1: Creepy.
0: Yeah. Just don't say anything. Stare at him and make him go, what? What are you staring at me for?
1: Oh, nothing. You know.
0: Guess what? We are going to now take to the sky, or at least Aaron is going to take to the sky, because it's time for what, Aaron?
1: My helicopter traffic report.
0: Okay, well, come back and listen to that and see what's going on. I think it might be a delicious one right here on Fun with Am and Devo and Aaron.

0: Welcome back to Fun with Am and Davo and Aaron. And guess what? It's time for the Eye in the Sky. It's time for the Airhead Traffic Report. Let's pass it over to Airhead.
1: Good day, Airhead, here up in Chopper 533. And we've got a developing traffic situation. Although I'm beginning to think it's mostly my fault, about an hour ago I spotted a vehicle with flashing lights, a long line of cars behind it, and people slowing down to follow. Naturally, I assumed it was some kind of official police escort. Well, it turns out I've been leading everyone behind an ice cream truck. Holy. We're currently traveling at a blistering 18 kilometers an hour, and nobody wants to pass because they're convinced free popsicles are being handed out at the next intersection. Traffic is backed up for miles. We've picked up a cement truck, a school bus, 3 motorcycles, a guy towing a boat, and I think Dave from the station is apparently hanging out his window, waving a $20 bill, yelling, "Don't let him leave without me!" George, my pilot, keeps telling me this isn't an emergency convoy. But every time the ice cream truck plays that little jingle, another dozen vehicles merge behind us like it's the parade of the century. And Amanda just radioed in asking if I could grab her 2 chocolate dip cones and if they have any of those cartoon character popsicle sticks with gumball eyes. She'd like 2. Update, we followed the truck into a quiet residential cul-de-sac. Nobody can turn around because everybody's waiting politely for their turn to order. From high above, it looks less like a traffic jam and more like Canada's sweetest drive-thru. I'm Airhead in Chopper 533, reminding you, if rush hour suddenly smells like waffle cones, you may not be stuck in traffic. You're just behind me. Back to you in the studio.
0: Thank you very much, Airhead. And that was the traffic report. Thanks for tuning in here. We've got more coming up on Fun with Am and Davo and Aaron in just a little bit. So stick around. I'll be

0: Oh, boy, there's a lot of fun being had in the studio today, isn't there?
1: Right.
2: We love fun.
0: I think we can hear people just laughing.
1: Down the hallway.
0: Thanks for coming back to listen to Fun with Am and Dave and Aaron and checking out this segment because, well, when you hear this...
3: Kindly deeds done for free. Kindly deeds
4: done for free.
0: Then you know exactly what we're doing. It is the good news segment. We've got three stories from around the world here. We're going to tell you all the heart-pounding, really cool stuff that's happening, which includes this one. A school resource officer in Phoenix paid to rent an entire movie theater for 144 middle school students after funding for their planned field trip fell through.
1: Oh, dear.
0: That's unfortunate. And for many of the students, it was their first time ever going to a movie theater.
1: Nice.
0: His name is Officer Sean Revy, and he covered the cost for tickets, popcorn, drinks, and candy because he didn't want to break a promise made to the kids. He told the students the only thing he wanted to in return was for them to help somebody else someday.
1: That's a good lesson.
2: That gave me goosebumps.
0: Yeah. I like that. How about this one here? A 7-year-old Texas boy is being celebrated as a hero after saving his 1-year-old brother from drowning in their family's swimming pool.
1: Oh, wow.
0: Patrick found his young brother, Liam, unresponsive in the water, then immediately pulled him out, told his mother, and ran to a neighbor's house for more help. The younger boy is expected to make a full recovery, and his older brother, Patrick, has been nominated for a Sheriff's Commendation Award for his bravery.
2: Oh, what a hero.
0: Awesome. And then how about this one? Out of London, there was a hospital there, opened a rooftop garden designed specifically for critical care patients.
1: Ooh. Wow.
0: This allows people on life support to spend some time outdoors while continuing to receive full medical treatment.
1: That's amazing.
0: That is
2: great.
0: Right.
2: Yeah.
0: That's awesome. Okay, there you go. There are the good news for the good news segment. Things are happening around the world that make our heartbeat just a little faster. And the other thing that you can look forward to is our trivia reveal. That's going to be coming up here in just a second. Actually, we're going to preview them before we reveal them. So find out what the questions are right now on Fun with Am and Dave and Aaron. Oh.

0: Friday's edition of Fun with Am and Dave and Aaron, we've got the trivia reveal, which means we have to preview those questions right now, give you a chance to think about them. So let's find out what the questions are. We got three of them. Let's start with this one.
1: Number one, the average family has four of these. What are they?
0: And number two, a recent survey found that most people lose about three of these a year. What are they?
2: And finally, number three, three-fourths of us have one of these, but about half of them don't work. What are they?
0: And there are the three questions for the trivia preview. So now you got a chance to think about them and join us for Friday's show so you can find out what the actual answers are and what our silly, stupid answers are going to be as well. So tune in for another edition of Fun with Am and Dave and Aaron on Friday.

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OPM Kaibigan. Manila Mayor Isko Moreno-Damagoso has signed an executive order creating a citywide task force to prevent school violence and strengthen emergency preparedness following incidents of campus violence in recent weeks. The new Manila School and Community Safety Task Force will adopt a prevention-first approach by intensifying efforts to eliminate illegal firearms, act on credible warning signs of violence, and prepare schools for emergency response. Moreno added that students found involved in any of the aforementioned violations, whether committed inside or outside school premises, could face expulsion, barring them from enrolling in Manila's public schools. The National Bureau of Investigation in Central Visayas will roll out a series of school safety seminars across Cebu and Bohol this July. The seminars will cover cybersecurity, including the protection of students' personal data, identifying online scams, and recognizing phishing attempts. Other topics include digital etiquette, promoting respectful online communication, preventing cyberbullying, and responding to online harassment. A 14-year-old suspect in the deadly school shooting in Tacloban will stay at a Department of Social Welfare and Development facility for as long as it takes to rehabilitate him. He is detained in a youth facility.

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OPM Kaibigan. Manila Mayor Isko Moreno-Damagoso has signed an executive order creating a citywide task force to prevent school violence and strengthen emergency preparedness following incidents of campus violence in recent weeks. The new Manila School and Community Safety Task Force will adopt a prevention-first approach by intensifying efforts to eliminate illegal firearms, act on credible warning signs of violence, and prepare schools for emergency response. Moreno added that students found involved in any of the aforementioned violations, whether committed inside or outside school premises, could face expulsion, barring them from enrolling in Manila's public schools. The National Bureau of Investigation in Central Visayas will roll out a series of school safety seminars across Cebu and Bohol this July. The seminars will cover cybersecurity, including the protection of students' personal data, identifying online scams, and recognizing phishing attempts. Other topics include digital etiquette, promoting respectful online communication, preventing cyberbullying, and responding to online harassment. A 14-year-old suspect in the deadly school shooting in Tacloban will stay at a Department of Social Welfare and Development facility for as long as it takes to rehabilitate him. He is detained in a youth facility.

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OPM Kaibigan. Manila Mayor Isko Moreno-Damagoso has signed an executive order creating a citywide task force to prevent school violence and strengthen emergency preparedness following incidents of campus violence in recent weeks. The new Manila School and Community Safety Task Force will adopt a prevention-first approach by intensifying efforts to eliminate illegal firearms, act on credible warning signs of violence, and prepare schools for emergency response. Moreno added that students found involved in any of the aforementioned violations, whether committed inside or outside school premises, could face expulsion, barring them from enrolling in Manila's public schools. The National Bureau of Investigation in Central Visayas will roll out a series of school safety seminars across Cebu and Bohol this July. The seminars will cover cybersecurity, including the protection of students' personal data, identifying online scams, and recognizing phishing attempts. Other topics include digital etiquette, promoting respectful online communication, preventing cyberbullying, and responding to online harassment. A 14-year-old suspect in the deadly school shooting in Tacloban will stay at a Department of Social Welfare and Development facility for as long as it takes to rehabilitate him. He is detained in a youth facility.

0: Sophia. It's Thursday. My beautiful bride is here at my side. Hello, Heidi. How's it going?
1: Good. How's it going with you?
0: Oh, it's going good. I've got a Dear John letter today, and it's somebody who accidentally dated her brother in high school. So,
1: ew.
0: She didn't know it was her brother at the time. So that makes it better, I think. It's an interesting story. So now she's wondering if she doesn't know if he knows that they're siblings. So she's wondering, would it be weird for her to reach out? Anyway, we're going to chat about that. You can chime in with your advice at facebook.com/John and Heidi Show.

0: You're in for a treat.
1: Here I am, punching the air for some reason.
2: I don't know. Get that mosquito.
1: I don't know. Yeah, that's right. The mosquito's in the studio now.
0: Shoo fly, shoo fly.
1: It's so annoying. Okay, guess what? We are going to talk about the headlines, okay? The headlines, the hot off the top news headlines that I was mentioning. So we do have the couple who's got their third set of twins.
2: Oh, dear.
1: This is out of Arkansas. They've welcomed the third set, giving them six sons, all under the age of seven.
0: Wow. Did you say six?
1: Yeah. Six sons.
0: Oh my dear.
1: Yeah. So that is mathin' right there. Three sets of twins, it equals six. Yeah. Lindsay and Richard Skelton of Prairie Grove recently celebrated the birth of another set of twins. The couple says they consider the experience a blessing.
2: Oh, wow.
1: Especially after suffering a previous pregnancy loss. Oh, that's sad. Yeah. Before their first set of twins, Lindsay said that they feel God kept on doing it.
2: Oh, so, somebody sure did.
1: Somebody kept on doing it all right. That's right, exactly. Oh, yeah, nice one.
0: I don't know what they're driving, but I think it might be time to trade it in for a used school bus. What do you think?
2: Yeah, for sure. Yeah. Load them all up.
1: Load up the kids.
0: Okay. The bus.
1: We've got another story here. This one's really interesting to me because, of course, I want to live forever. There's a 100-year-old lady whose secret to long life is cigarettes and marmalade. She's British. She's turning 100, says that the secret to her long life is that marmalade and 40 cigarettes a day.
2: Wow. Yeah.
1: Margaret Hamm will be celebrating. Oh, no. She has celebrated already.
2: She's already hit the 100.
1: Yeah, she's hit the 100. Yeah. So she did that
0: she's
1: on Saturday.
0: She's probably hungover.
1: Probably, yeah. Margaret was born at her grandmother's home in Bristol in 1926, where she grew up through the World War II.
2: Wow.
1: That World War II thing that I heard about.
2: Yeah.
1: Joining the British Army's Women's Auxiliary Air Force. Oh, cool. She was cool when she was young. When she was around 18 years old, she did that. She had a daughter who passed away at the age of 52 and is looked after by her granddaughter, Rachel Matthews, 47 years old. So she's just outlasting everybody here, right? Rachel says her grandma never stopped her smoking habit despite all the health warnings. I think that's something that you should just be able to do and nobody should say anything
2: that's
1: if you get
2: right.
1: to a certain age,
2: that's
1: right?
2: Right?
1: Just smoke it all up.
0: Do what you want.
1: And she also still drinks strong, like Yorkshire tea by the gallon every day with full strength cream. She also has toast with an inch of butter and marmalade every day. So that is the secret to a long life right there.
0: Yeah, she drinks her tea with full strength cream.
2: She sure does.
0: Man, that lady is hardcore.
1: That's what I'm saying.
2: Yeah.
1: Wow. That's what I'm saying. Okay. There you go. Those are the headlines for Hot Off the Top News. And guess what? We are going to be right back with the Trivia Reveal. That's the game show you all get to play along with us on. And we're going to have fun with that one right around the corner. Thanks for tuning in to Fun with Am and Dave O'Aaron. Dana.

0: Now, surveys and studies and such, procrastination. Are you guilty or not? After studying it for 4 decades, a psychologist by the name of Joseph Ferrari says chronic procrastination affects about 20% of people, more than commonly discussed mental health issues. He defined procrastination as the habitual and irrational delay of important tasks, often causing problems for both the procrastinator and everyone around them. Ferrari argues that technology and busy schedules are a poor excuse, noting that people have always been busy and modern tools often make life easier, not harder. He also challenged that the claim of some procrastinators like me that they perform better under deadline pressures. I do. I just do. Saying research shows they actually tend to do worse.
1: Yeah.
0: While overestimating their performance. Okay.
1: Yeah. I
0: procrastination.
1: Because you kind of half attempt it since you got to do it quickly.
0: No.
1: Now, if you would do it properly in the beginning, yeah, it would be done better.
0: Well, you should just tell me I have a deadline then.
1: Ferrari, move your deadline up, but then yes, you'll still be panicking.
0: Well, he says procrastination is often driven by emotions like self-doubt. Ferrari recommends cognitive behavioral therapy rather than time management tricks. He also believes society should reward actions that are early instead of punishing lateness. Okay. There you go. I don't know. I'll dig into the study some other day. I'll dig into it when I've got time.
1: Nope, later.
0: I'll get around to
1: it. You're
0: going to
1: put it off.
0: Another day or two. Surveys and studies and such on the John and Heidi Show.

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OPM Kaibigan. Manila Mayor Isko Moreno-Damagoso has signed an executive order creating a citywide task force to prevent school violence and strengthen emergency preparedness following incidents of campus violence in recent weeks. The new Manila School and Community Safety Task Force will adopt a prevention-first approach by intensifying efforts to eliminate illegal firearms, act on credible warning signs of violence, and prepare schools for emergency response. Moreno added that students found involved in any of the aforementioned violations, whether committed inside or outside school premises, could face expulsion, barring them from enrolling in Manila's public schools. The National Bureau of Investigation in Central Visayas will roll out a series of school safety seminars across Cebu and Bohol this July. The seminars will cover cybersecurity, including the protection of students' personal data, identifying online scams, and recognizing phishing attempts. Other topics include digital etiquette, promoting respectful online communication, preventing cyberbullying, and responding to online harassment. A 14-year-old suspect in the deadly school shooting in Tacloban will stay at a Department of Social Welfare and Development facility for as long as it takes to rehabilitate him. He is detained in a youth facility.

0: Heidi, did you know the average person breathes about 20,000 times a day? And breathing is controlled automatically. Most people rarely even notice that they're breathing. It just happens.
1: Hmm.
0: Are you breathing over there?
1: Oh, always.
0: I think so. I think I am over here too. Well, we don't know everything, but now we know this.

0: Time now for the joke of the day with my beautiful bride, Heidi Small. What you got for me, Heidi?
1: A young blonde was getting fed up being labeled as a dizzy, dumb blonde, so she had her hair dyed. She was out walking down the lane in the country and came across a farmer leaning against the gate. The field was full of sheep. Oh my goodness, that's a lot of sheep. If I can guess how many there are exactly, can I have one? Be my guest, said the farmer. She looked thoughtful, and after a couple of minutes, she announced 234. Well, that's uncanny, amazing, absolutely correct. Well, go on, go get one then. She climbed the gate, and after a few minutes of chasing around the field, she caught one and had it under her arm, triumphant. The farmer said, if I can guess what color your hair used to be, can I have my dog back?
0: Wow. Oh, Heidi, where are you finding these jokes? Is it most offensive jokes ever .org or something? I don't know. All right. Thanks anyway. That is your joke of the day on the John and Heidi Show.

0: sense.
1: Time now for the scoop of the day. That voice trying to sell you something just might be more effective if it sounds a little bit more like you. New research suggests that people are more likely to trust and follow advice from voices that resemble their voice, not because of the accent or the pitch, but because of the voice's unique texture known as a timbre. Researchers tested the effects across TV-style pitches, crowdfunding campaigns, ads, and product recommendations. They found people viewed similar-sounding voices as more competent and persuasive. The discovery comes as AI voice technology advances, raising the possibility that future companies could customize digital assistants to sound more like you for each individual customer. I don't know if I want that. I don't trust me on most things. Like, what do you think, John? I'm like, I don't know. I've been wrong so many times. Yeah. And if you think hot water is essential for a good espresso, researchers at University of South Wales say they've managed to use high-frequency sound waves to brew espresso-strength coffee at room temperature. So they don't use the heat. They replace that with pressure. That's kind of weird.
0: Really?
1: Yeah, it's known as an acoustive caviation. Creates tiny bubbles that rapidly collapse against coffee grounds, releasing flavor compounds, oils, and caffeine. The result, by the way, is a full-strength espresso in 2 to 3 minutes using 75% less energy. In a blind taste test involving 100 coffee drinkers, they generally could not tell the difference. Researchers believe the technology could have its biggest impact in large-scale coffee production and ready-to-drink beverages. So, that's kind of cool. Yeah. I'm not a fan of hot coffee, so I would try that. That is your scoop of the day on the John and Heidi Show.

0: holding me back.
1: Excited to visit right now with Mickey Sudo. She is the Nathan's annual hot dog eating contest world champion right now. They do this tomorrow at Coney Island in New York, and you are back for another year and to hold on to your title.
2: Yeah, I'm going for my 12th belt. Where did the time go?
1: That is amazing. Do you ever get sick of hot dogs, or you look at these and just go, oh, do I have to eat another one?
2: No, I mean, and plus my family and the fans all keep me motivated. So, it's a new year, new challenge, and I haven't lost yet. Don't plan to start now.
1: And you are the world champ, and tomorrow is your chance to eat some more. What is your record right now as it sits?
2: 51 in 10 minutes. That was a couple years back. Hopefully the hot dogs are cooked well and the weather cooperates and numbers are high.
1: And this is a fun thing that happens every year on the 4th of July at Coney Island, New York, the Nathan's annual hot dog eating contest. And you're not alone. This is a family affair. Your hubby's there.
2: Yeah, he actually just got back from promotional tour. And I fly out this evening. So we're kind of like, passing shifts at this time of year. He competes on the guy's side and he's been practicing really hard. So I expect his numbers to be high.
1: And again, it's just fun that you guys both do this. What is his record for number of hot dogs eaten?
2: I think it's 49. It's right up there. But I'm going to guess that he's going to beat me and win the household competition for this year.
1: I love that. You guys have a fun little rivalry in the household.
2: I don't know if it's fun, but it definitely gets tense and competitive.
1: Well, it's fun to visit with you every year. And I remember a few years ago, you were not competing because you were getting ready to have a baby. And do you expect your child to maybe follow in the footsteps of mom and dad and be a hot dog eating champ as well?
2: No. Bodybuilding and hot dog eating, those are the two things that I'm going to steer him away from. It's like, look, squirrel, pay attention to something else. How about, like, I like traveling. I'm enjoying restoring furniture right now. Nick has, Nick likes psychology. So how about just pick another one of our interests?
1: I love it. So how did you get started in competitive eating, Mickey?
2: Back in, this is like going back over a decade, Man vs. Food. I don't know if you remember that show. It was at the height of the show's popularity. And like this guy would go around and eat big meals and restaurants started doing that. And they would give you like a gift certificate or a cash prize or a t-shirt or whatever for finishing like a 30-inch pizza or something. And most of it was made to be impossible. So I had roommates back in this time and they had gone into a Vietnamese restaurant and tried a 12-pound, it was the Pho-Zilla challenge, 12 pounds of pho, Vietnamese noodle soup. And if you could finish, you would collect $1,500, but obviously they just did it for fun. But I saw those pictures. I'm like, I think I could do that. So I dragged them along to the restaurant the very next day and I plugged along, finished my little bowl of soup, which was not so little. And the restaurant paid out, but they also put me on a billboard right off the Las Vegas Strip. And I started getting requests to do other, food challenges, contests even. And I kept winning. And I'm like, I guess let's go with this.
1: Again, the Nathan's annual hot dog eating contest tomorrow at Coney Island, New York. And we're visiting with Mickey Sudo, the world champion. And when you think about somebody that eat a whole lot of hot dogs, you'd think they'd be a big, big person. You're not a big, big person. You're just a tiny little thing.
2: I don't know if I'm tiny. I mean, compared to the guys, though. Yeah. So that's probably an optical illusion. I'm 5'7", like 135. So I feel like I look at me and I'm turning 41 this year. Now it's just like there's just a nice, normal middle-aged lady. And, and then I proceed to eat, four dozen hot dogs on stage. So I'm like, I think I'm entering like my soccer mom era. And it might be a surprise in that sense. So I don't know. But as far as, maintaining any sort of physique while doing competitive eating, it's just all in moderation and balance. This is a couple days out of the year. Just, recover from it and go back to your healthy lifestyle.
1: There you go. And again, in my mind, I was thinking that, a competitive eater would be somebody like a big sumo wrestler size person. But very rarely do you see those people do very well.
2: Yeah, I mean, that can be a hindrance. For me personally, when I'm carrying extra weight, I get winded a lot more easily. The heat gets to me sooner. I can't breathe as easily. So I like to be at a lean, healthy weight. I've been, over the years, I've been everywhere from like, I think 125 to, maybe like 150 doing this. I don't know. I'm somewhere in the middle of that right now.
1: Well, the world will be watching tomorrow and we'll all be cheering for Mickey Sudo. Thank you for taking the time to chat.
2: Yeah, of course. Hope to, report back with a new belt.
1: That would be fantastic. Mickey Sudo, Nathan's annual hot dog eating contest tomorrow in Coney Island. All the details in the show notes for today at johnandheidishow.com.

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OPM Kaibigan. Manila Mayor Isko Moreno-Damagoso has signed an executive order creating a citywide task force to prevent school violence and strengthen emergency preparedness following incidents of campus violence in recent weeks. The new Manila School and Community Safety Task Force will adopt a prevention-first approach by intensifying efforts to eliminate illegal firearms, act on credible warning signs of violence, and prepare schools for emergency response. Moreno added that students found involved in any of the aforementioned violations, whether committed inside or outside school premises, could face expulsion, barring them from enrolling in Manila's public schools. The National Bureau of Investigation in Central Visayas will roll out a series of school safety seminars across Cebu and Bohol this July. The seminars will cover cybersecurity, including the protection of students' personal data, identifying online scams, and recognizing phishing attempts. Other topics include digital etiquette, promoting respectful online communication, preventing cyberbullying, and responding to online harassment. A 14-year-old suspect in the deadly school shooting in Tacloban will stay at a Department of